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Birmingham, getting you up to 3 a.m. Eastern Time. A couple of guests going to stop by the program. Our pal Matt Verderam, SI Now, going to join us in an hour and 20 minutes, 1:20 a.m. Eastern Time. And then we will put a bow on the quarterback competition in Cleveland. Browns insider for 92.3 The Fan in Cleveland, Dale Ryder, going to join us at 2 a.m. Eastern Time, giving us the skinny on, you know, the Browns quarterback competition, and then telling us how Deshaun Watson looked today in his first day as the starter, getting all the first team reps. That comes up.

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earlier accidents have been cleared. So that is some excellent news to start off your Wednesday morning. Sunshine today, 89 is our high. Scattered afternoon or evening thunderstorms, a possibility tomorrow and Friday, even into Saturday. 88 for the high tomorrow, 87 on your Friday, 73 right now on 107.5 The Game.

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12: I-20 westbound after Fairfield Road. That would be exit 70. On I-20 westbound, do have a report of an accident. Sunshine and 89 for the high today. Tomorrow, 88. Friday, 87. Tomorrow and Friday, could see those afternoon thunderstorms rolling in. But the skies are currently fair. It is currently 73 on 107.5 The Game.

Lisa Thorne, Elijah Campbell, and Jen Jensen. 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

0: assume Belichick's gone. I would assume Rush Johnson. But, you know, it's kind of the same thing. Clemson, you look at their schedule right off the bat. I'm assuming Clemson can beat up on North Carolina.
1: If you feel like they should.
0: Yes. Yeah. But that's one of their first four games.
1: Mm-hmm.
0: I think it's first four to go along with Miami and LSU. No, that was Cal. Cal's in there. Cal's in there, too. But, yeah, so we'll catch up with Chapel Fowler at 2:15 today to get the latest on Clemson because, I'll be honest, outside of talking to Chapel Fowler, I do a very poor job of keeping up and following. 803-404-6100. We'll hit on some Shane Beamer from yesterday when we come back and discuss some of the things he had to say. It is the Halftime Show.
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